0: better.
1: Memorial 118 is on 254.
2: Clear for vote. We're still trying to get it. I'm not sure if she's trying to see the process, but she said.

124, 75, 49, and Stony Point on Oklahoma. Paul Adam Mary, 184.

0: Hey, I had 1050 with that caller. Sorry it took a while. I was on 911. Is there still a vehicle in the parking lot there?
1: For right now, I'm heading back. I have 28.
0: Okay, yeah, 7-4. I wasn't able to reach anybody. I'll try sending him a text message.

0: 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Lightning Engine 3 will be terminating our portion of this incident. We'll be back in service.
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0: turn it over to you.
1: Yeah, just advising. I haven't heard anything back, and I did try texting, and no response there either.
2: I did the same. I can go check on that other vehicle when they come back here, see if I can find anything else. Maybe they can get an update by then.
1: Dispatch, that's clear. That was going to be near the Prairie Dog town, Turkey Creek and 49.
2: I'll head that way.

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0: I'm going to be on 277 in Watts, out with Oklahoma tag, Queen Victor Robert, 910. Should come back to a white and color Lincoln.
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0: 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And should be within 50 meters of that location.
1: Okay, what was the time of the original call?

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0: Is there a chance maybe to get an updated ping, see if we can get a new location? We've checked the location that he's at, or the original ping, but nobody's there. His vehicle's in the parking lot.
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1: So you've got feedback from your other radio. 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
2: 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Should come back to a Kelly Lloyd.
1: That's 10-4.

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2: 1050 on any vehicles over here at Cherokee Creek and 49. I'm going to head back towards Parallel Forest.
1: Dispatch is clear. Also, dispatch to 422 and 337. Be advised, the phone is currently, they're not getting a live ping on it. It's inactive. The most recent is from about 5 to 5:30 p.m. today is what I'm seeing. Is that location?
0: Good.
3: Three 3:32 dispatch. I'll be 10-10. Have a good night.
1: Clear. 3:32. Have a good night.

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1: 3:30, something like that.
2: The lost hiker just showed up in a vehicle. He found his way through a road, and someone gave him a ride back to his car.
1: And dispatch is quick.

dispatch Memorial EMS engine 2, ladder 1. Memorial EMS engine 2, ladder 1. EMR, not conscious, not breathing at 1203 Southwest Tennessee Avenue. 1203 Southwest Tennessee Avenue. It's going to be for a 50-year-old male, not conscious, not breathing.

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1: So 27, have a welfare check, State Highway 36 and 8th Street, State Highway 36 and number 8th Street. Caller said that there was a female in the bar ditch, possibly white female, dark hair, tank top. She's kind of hard to see.
0: Clear 323,
1: have a good night, sir.

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It's going to be at 1139 Southwest Monroe, 1139 Southwest Monroe Avenue for a 66-year-old male, conscious, breathing, with burns.

0: 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I will be 10-7. Have a great night, ma'am.
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0: 124 dispatch, I'll be 10-7. Have a great evening.
1: 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Yes, well, sir.

0: Go ahead.
1: Can you give me an ETA on a helicopter? Yes.

0: Monroe Command to dispatch. Engine 1 has been canceled by Kurt's ambulance. Engine 1 is going to be returned to service. Returning back to Fire Maiden. Station 1.
1: Yes, sir.

helipad is decommissioned at the time, if that's where they want to land, that'll be their call. We can set up at the track next to Station 4, or we can go to the airport, or we can land beside the Ratch helipad.

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1: Engine 5, can you copy my last?
0: Engine 5, so you're wanting to land at Butner Field?
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1: 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That's the coordinates I gave them for landing.
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1: Yes, sir. I'm going to be out with some people here on 8th Street here in Faxon and Highway 36. Find out if they seen a female out here. I do have a female over here in a white shirt. I don't know if that was her or not.

0: 26 dispatch. They haven't seen anything. I'm going to 81 the area a little bit to see if I can see anything. 327, use 22.
1: Yeah, okay. I appreciate it, sir.
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3: Would you relay to the paramedics that there is an access point, a vehicle access point, on the northwest side of this track if they want to try to get closer to the field?

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1: Three, also be advised, Kirk 235 is en route, and I have MP going to do an escort.

Memorial MS Engine 6 EMR, Pine Terrace Apartments, 316 Southeast Warwick Way, 315 Southeast Warwick Way, apartment 43, 48-year-old male, conscious, breathing, having chest pains.

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0: Dispatch, has PPW or PCSI been notified of this incident?
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0: Okay, the operator left his vehicle in the neighborhood. 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
0: Yeah, Kyle, Oklahoma.
1: Clear, 169.

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1: 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We'll be responding from Zone 1.
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0: 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We're at Hoskins and Forza Boulevard. If you'd like to respond to that.
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Dispatch to Engine 1, 1106 Northwest Elm Avenue, 1106 Northwest Elm Avenue. It's going to be for a possible meter. Someone hit a meter, a gas meter.

0: Man, the dispatch. So we don't have any active gas leak here, but the vehicle that supposedly had run into the end of the fence that comes out in between the property of 1106 and the one immediately to the east, there's a valve body access at the ground level that was probably hit, but it didn't actually do any damage to the piping. So you may just notify Summit, they can come out here and look at the access to the valve that is under the ground, but it did not hit the gas line at all. It just kind of messed up that concrete with the hole.
1: I'm clear.

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2: Seventh dispatch, I'll be en route to 52nd Rogers to assist the Kona PD. We'll hit an individual walk up call. Yeah, at the case.
3: 10-4.
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0: 327, 2395 Southwest Paint Road, 2395 Southwest Paint Road, received a 911 open line. RP would not give a 20. Was needed to ping his location. He was not being cooperative on the line, disconnected several times. This 21 does have a history of domestics. If I can get you en route to that location, and 326, if I can get you en route to there.
2: 326, 10-4, from LG.
3: Yeah.
1: Check to see if it's stressful.
0: 129.
1: I'm clear. Can you check to see if it's stressful?
0: 10-4, sir.

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1: Dispatch is clear. I was on 21 with Kona. They did confirm this is going to be trust. I'm guessing you're listening to their traffic as well.
0: 10-4.

Dispatch Memorial EMS Engine 6, Memorial EMS Engine 6, EMR, Golden Rule Estates, 40 Northeast 25 Street, that's 40 Northeast 25th Street, Lot 67, 27-year-old female conscious, difficulty breathing.

0: 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It was very funny.
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0: 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We have a smell of gas inside a home. RP advised he was evacuating everybody outside.
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0: 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This is a medical alarm.
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0: All units are 10-8 from here. The RP is left. I'll be en route for that call on Crater Creek.
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0: 144, 106 Greenway. That's 106 Greenway. Rookie, who lives in the cul-de-sac, advised that there was a dark four-door car that was doing donuts in the cul-de-sac. They picked up someone and then dropped someone off at this 20. RP did not provide their information. Advises that this is an ongoing issue.

Dispatch to Memorial EMS Engine 4, Memorial EMS Engine 4, EMR 4035 Northwest Lindy Avenue, 4035 Northwest Lindy. The victim is walking down Lindy right now for a physical fight.

dispatcher Kurt Seamus, engine 5, Kurt Seamus, engine 5, 2334 Northwest Bell Avenue. 2334 Northwest Bell Avenue. It's going to be for a 54-year-old male, not conscious, breathing,

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1: Advice, she's at Austin and Lindy. Austin and Lindy, she says she's away from the suspect.
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Dispatch to Rescue 4, Rescue 4, can you be en route with Engine 5 to 2334 Northwest Bell Avenue, 2334 Northwest Bell Avenue. It's going to be for not conscious, not breathing, 54-year-old male.

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1: Was clear. I'm not sure if you heard me, but she said she was at Austin and Lindy. Austin and Lindy.
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1: 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It's going to be for a 54-year-old male, not conscious, not breathing, attempting CPR.

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1: 10.

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2: 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I got 50. Okay.
1: That's not square.

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1: 3:26 in the dispatch.
2: Go ahead, sir.
1: Yes, sir. Could you get the 7677 starting to march over here on Cash and Parkview?
2: 10-4-3 with patient information.
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1: Figuring her out for 326. 26, what do you got?

0: 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They'd request it back from LTD.
1: 326 dispatch.
0: Go ahead, sir.
1: Yes, sir. We're having a manic episode. We're on the west side of the building.
0: Dispatch is clear. Do you need an answer?
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0: 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Then Ralph Fishbaugh.
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1: 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Starting mileage is going to be 32931.3. That's 32931.3.
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0: 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If you want to run the 10-foot to 300.
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1: Okay. The 3017 Circuit Way, dispatch from Cuban Travel Unit Close.

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1: Go ahead.
0: Sir, this is going to be 612 Northwest Mears Porter Hill Road. That's 612 Northwest Mears Porter Hill Road. RP advises that a male and female are arguing. He does not have the exact 20 of the lot. Advises that it's going to be near the barn. RP does want contact. RP is going to be by the barn in the laundry room. Show you exactly where the location is.
2: Okay.

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1: 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That's 612 Northwest Mills Porter Hill Road. 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
0: 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That's King Ida Mary, Ida King Ocean. 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
2: 327, dispatch.
0: Go ahead, sir.
2: Yeah, the suspect on this is going to be the same one from LPD 7-6, earlier, Carr versus Cal. If you could have a PD unit swing by there, see if they're in contact with her. Well, we've got enough to at least detain her. If you could have PD go by and try to make contact with her or get with the officer that made contact with her on that 76, we need to detain her.
0: 10-4.

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0: Dispatch, all units, 7677 en route, 710 A as in Adam Avenue, 710 A as in Adam Avenue, and cash. They're going to be on a fall alert, unknown age individual, conscious breathing, and broadcast 0126 hours.
1: 710 West A as in Adam Avenue for unknown age female, conscious and breathing, fall patient. This came in through a medical alarm with voice contact. All traffic will be on fire ground 3. Fire ground 3, this is your second page at 126.

0: 950, but this is a suspect address. You'll note that in the cab. 222, Northeast 46.
1: 10-4.

0: in the area. 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
1: Alarm company. 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

0: Yeah, I'll be 98 from here. I've got another address.
1: Okay, let's just say.
0: Three 348 Southwest Salinas, Ranch Oaks. We'll go out there in 81.

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1: Good.
0: Sir, I do have your route to that Salinas call, but I do receive a shots heard call, 701 Hampshire Avenue, 701 Hampshire Avenue. 5 shots heard approximately 30 minutes ago. Nobody wants contact, nothing else seen or heard.
1: Is that Hampshire and Indiana?
0: 10-4, sir.
1: Yep.

0: contact.
1: 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We have
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2: Yeah, I got the 250 out here on Salinas. It's showing tanks now.
1: 10-4.

0: Mercer County.
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0: 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Be one unit, 171.

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1: Kevin.
0: Sorry, I have a verbal domestic in Geronimo, 123 Blue Jay Boulevard. That's 123 Blue Jay Boulevard. It's going to be unit B as in boy. Make contact with a Wajanique. Advises that having a verbal domestic with a friend at that 20, she was trying to get clothing from that location. Advised that individuals in the residence are going to be 87. It is verbal at this time. This is, we received two calls on this.
1: Okay. 38.

0: Go ahead, sir.
1: Be 1098 from here, report taken. I'll be en route to Geronimo.
0: 10-4.

0: Douglas.
1: Yes, sir. You 10-2 where you're at.
2: Yeah, myself and 37 are en route to the domestic Blue Jay.
1: 10-4. Break 326 dispatch. You can show me also en route to Geronimo.
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and building 2064 North Evans. 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Corby Aspect is actually on scene as well.

0: Or Kevin just said.
1: Go ahead, sir.
2: I would clear the units on Bluebird or whatever it was on Geronimo and be en route to an address on Flower Mound. 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
0: Yes, sir. I'll be 1014 with a female to Ranch Oaks. I'll have an address when I get there. My starting miles is 232346.
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0: 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We are clear of the scene on Sherwin Village. He's going to be placed for refusal. 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

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Our RP's calling saying she's worried about her neighbors because their horses are starving and they keep getting on her property. I think it's going to be a welfare check on the neighbors, but she wants a 21 when you arrive so she can open the gate. Let me know when you're ready.

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0: 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Is there any way you can take that 815-14 for me?
1: You advise 815?
0: Yes, sir. I'm heading to a call right now.
1: Okay, they, was that key gate, what they said?
0: Yes, sir.
1: I've got it.
0: Thank you.

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1: I'm clear, sir. We can...
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0: 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Show me tonight. Be in at the courthouse.
1: I'm clear, sir. Good morning.
2: Good morning.
3: Last unit, you're on. Lot on fire.

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1: Hey, I failed to advise. I'm 97. I've been here for about 10 minutes.
2: Yeah.

0: service in the area.
1: Good, copy. Am I coming through loud and clear?
0: Loud and clear.
1: Copy, thank you.

0: Hill. I was clear on your traffic. Left, Ted.
1: Not clear, sir. Thank you.
2: 311 dispatch, 10-8. Same on the traffic on the CAD.
1: I'm clear, sir. Good morning.
2: Good morning, ma'am.

0: 147 dispatch, I'm Connect. Good morning.
1: Okay, sir. Good morning. And just be advised, decal is down.
0: Okay, I'm clear.

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I have a physical domestic, 21798 West Gore, 21798 West Gore in Indiahomas. I don't have a name for a caller. Suspect still in the house. They're saying the brother pushed RP and punched his girlfriend. CDS is involved as well.

0: 323, so that's we're clear. No longer 6-7, I'm coming around.
1: I'm clear. Dispatched at 321, just be advised your funeral was just canceled.
2: Keep me 10-8 on the east side, almost in the school to the west.
1: I'm clear, sir.

Dispatch to engine 7, be en route to 71st and West Gore, 71st and West Gore for a gas line that was hit. Be advised, Summit is on scene.

0: Was on scene, Gore Command. We've been released from the scene from Summit. We're not needed here. It's just a pressure relief station.
1: Dispatch, sir.

0: 10-4, go ahead and go. I'll come with it. I'm up there.
1: 10-4.
2: Yeah, the LPD officer just teed up and advised there's some sort of disturbance.
1: 360, dispatch, I'm going to be back in the LPD in the west parking lot of the courthouse.

Gore in Indiahoma. Just be advised, this is going to be trust. Kona called. They have two units en route as well. They are asking that you continue until their units get there.

0: 303-328, where are you coming from?
1: I'm in the NDMR right now, about 2 minutes out.
0: 10-4.
2: 3860 dispatch, LPD's got plenty of assistance on back 10-8.
3: I'm clear, sir, thank you.
4: .333 is going to be on the fourth floor, standing by for Judge Juan for just a little bit.
3: Okay. 28 dispatching, 97. I'm clear.

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1: That's, after long, how she can show me back in there.

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0: Answer, sir.
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0: 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And put myself in 143-10-6, DA's office.
1: I'm clear, sir.
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0: 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I'm back tonight off that. 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
1: I'm clear, sir.

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1: I'm there.

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1: 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Did y'all document when y'all arrived on scene?
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0: Dispatch units on board. Khan is on the phone with their dispatcher getting directions. He is in the area, so it should be just a few minutes.
1: Okay, Claire. It looks like I'll head out towards the road. We're pretty far back in here. I'll meet them at the roadway.
0: Now, Claire.

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1: 116.

the record on 1213 Northwest Kingsbury was supposed to be a force blend unit painter. I have a no-show from the plaintiff.

Dispatch to Memorial EMS Engine 4, Memorial EMS Engine 4, EMR at 2108 Northwest Sheridan Road, 2108 Northwest Sheridan Road, for a 40-year-old male, conscious and breathing, unknown problems, just requested an ambulance outside of 7-Eleven.

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0: residential burg. The other two are going to be cattle calls. Residential burg is going to be 6006 Northeast Kimiko Lane, and it's going to be coming from the exterior garage door. Doing Northeast Kimiko, King Ida Mara, Mary Ida, King Ocean.
1: .302 of course, I'll take that one on Kimiko.
0: I'm clear, sir.
1: I just need the numbers again.
0: 6006

0: 21 County. I'm still on the east side. Do you have a cattle call on the east side?
1: I do, yes, sir. It's going to be at 60th and Lariat, 60 and Lariat. They're advising cows are close to the road, got out of their fence.

0: going to.
1: Yeah, I'm sorry, I was mistaken. The other one's going to be the hazardous road conditions, but it's going to be at I-24, Mom Worker 50. They've got a Jeep Renegade swerving all over the road. I do have a 911 hangup call that came in at Airport in Logan Chapel. It came in about 9 o'clock this morning at 10:50 on callback.
0: I'll be right down there.
1: I'm clear. Thank you, sir.

Dispatch, Star Watch Station Unit. Be advised, our cat is back up, so you'll be getting put onto calls to create run numbers. You will not be getting toned out for the calls, but you will be getting put onto them.

0: advised it was the garage door.
1: Yes, there was an exterior garage door.

0: for dispatch.
1: 184, go ahead.
0: I'm going to show myself to 181 and route to Lawton Dodge, 10-6.
1: Okay. Rail 118 going 3-1 to Maine.
2: Kona is off scene. Any calls for
1: me? I'm clear, ma'am. And dispatch to all units, if you were not clear, the CAD is back up now.
2: 328 is clear. Do we have any calls holding at this time?
1: 1050, ma'am. 323 and 302 and 321 took the ones that were holding.
2: Okay, 10-4, much appreciated, guys. Can you advise the time that call came out? The one we were just on.
1: Put all that information in. It'll be just a second. I'll get it for you.

328. I'm sorry, that call came in at 8:06. And four, thank you much. You're welcome, ma'am.

0: Everything looks secure. 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
1: Sound clear, sir. 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
2: I'm clear, sir.
0: Seven, be en route to 1905 Northwest Great Plains Boulevard, 1905 Northwest Great Plains Boulevard, for a suspected CO leak inside of someone's house.

0: County to 332. Northeast Wolf Road, Northeast 120th Street. That's Northeast Wolf Road, Northeast 120. Got a horse running northbound in the road.
1: Ten four.

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0: I'm clear. It's back tonight.

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0: 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Jake, man.
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0: 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So it's 10-8 off the ice special into my office. 871-4800. 871-4800. Yes. I'll be 10-8.
1: I'm clear. Is 172 going 10-8 as well?
0: He'll be 10-7.
1: I'm clear, sir.

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0: 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You should clear off the scene, the 11th and 9th, transporting one patient non-emergent to Memorial Lane.
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Memorial EMS Engine 7 EMR at 7203 Northwest Taylor Avenue. 7203 Northwest Taylor Avenue for a 70-year-old female, not conscious but breathing. Unknown problem at this time.

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0: 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I still had you on the Wolf in 120th Street.
1: 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I'll be heading there for this.
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Station 1, Noah Gas, Abilene 5960, 5960 Bravo Wing. It'll be in the bays and the stairwells. Building evacuated.

EMR at building 4303. Fort Hill EMS, Fort Hill EMS, EMR, building 4303, 4303, Pittman, for a 60-year-old male conscious of breathing with chest pain and shortness of breath.

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0: Cherry Road, 73 Northeast Cherry Road, have an 80-year-old female, conscious, breathing, feels weak, complaint of illness. All units go to Fire Ground 3, Fire Ground 3. 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

0: 2 Memorial Ambulance, Engine 8 Memorial Ambulance, Engine 8, respond to EMR. It's going to be reference a disturbance with injury, 2061 Southwest 45th Street, 2061 Southwest 45th Street. Have a 15-year-old on scene with injury. LPD is en route. There is a possible knife involved. RP is not on scene to verify that. You will need to stage for safety.
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0: Lima. We have a male, 21, conscious and breathing, CCAT.
1: Sir, you came in garbled. 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
0: We need an ambulance to go to AXP Lima. 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
1: Good copy.

dispatch to Wichita Mountain Estates First Responders, Wichita Mountain Estates First Responders, EMR, 9137 Northwest 4 Mile Road, 9137 Northwest 4 Mile Road on a 66-year-old female, conscious breathing, possible pneumonia, fire ground 4.

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0: 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Date of birth is going to be 09-10-1995.
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1: I'll get it. 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Do you have an ETA?

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0: Medicine Park elements are released from the scene. We have one patient going by Kurtz to Comanche County. We're going back, Medicine Park's going back to Fire Command.
1: Okay,

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2: Yeah.

picked up and transported to 288 for a 48 hit. They're forwarding everything over to y'all's headquarters from the OLA terminal, but they need someone to go pick them up. Thank you.

Dispatch to Engine 5. 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
0: Dispatch, this structure has been investigated. We were unable to find any threats or hazards. 455 command is going to be terminated. Engine 5, Chief 3 is going to be clear of the scene. Return to quarters.
1: Good, copy.

0: Dispatch to Memorial EMS, engine 1, ladder 1, Memorial EMS, engine 1, ladder 1. Being route to I-44, mile marker 37, I-44, mile marker 37 at the Gore Boulevard exit for an iPhone crash alert. Unknown injuries at this time.
1: I'm
2: sorry, yeah, that's one that was on his DL on a field 21, me please.
1: Engine 1's on fire, ground 2, clear and responding.

0: 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Fire ground 2, correction.
1: Ladder 1 to engine 1. Ladder 1 is going to go southbound on 44. If y'all want to go northbound, check that out.
2: Engine 1's clear. We'll go north.

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3: Ladder 1's clear, we were unable to locate anything. Southbound, we're going to terminate this at this. We have back station 1, you can cancel meter.
1: Dispatch is clear, 113, are you clear on the cancellation?
4: 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Thank you, Lieutenant.

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1: Four four zero.

Southwest 52nd Street, Southwest Bishop Road, Southwest 52nd Street, and Southwest Bishop Road for a traffic collision with injuries.

Oliver Street in Sterling. It's going to be for a smoking carbon monoxide alarm going off. Carbon, I've got smoke and carbon monoxide detectors going off at 420 West Oliver, 420 West Oliver Street. I've got smoke, carbon monoxide, and a residential fire alarm. All units move fire ground 3.

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1: Thank you. Can you also put Cockpit 4 on standby or Fletcher, please?
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dispatch to Cox 4 Fire Department and Fletcher Fire Department. Cox 4 Fire Department and Fletcher Fire Department, you're being placed on standby for Sterling en route to a call. 420 West Oliver Street, 420 West Oliver Street for a fire alarm with multiple smoke alarms going off. Again, placing Cox's store and Fletcher on standby.

dispatched to Sterling Fire Department. Sterling Fire Department, additional alarms going off now at 420 West Oliver, 420 West Oliver Street. I've got smoke and carbon monoxide alarms going off. I've got a key holder also on scene, standing by outside.

0: to Fletcher Fire Department and Coxtor Fire Department. Fletcher and Coxtor Fire Department is placing you on standby for 420 West Oliver, 420 West Oliver Street. I've got Sterling en route for a multiple alarm residential. All units will be on Fire Ground 3 if called. Fire Ground 3.
1: Stand by for a gas leak at building 3720.
0: Go ahead.
2: Yes, ma'am. It's not pushing through on me. I'm responding, but this is just a standby. Is that correct?
0: Yes, sir. This is just a standby. Sterling is en route. They just need Coxtor and Fletcher placed on standby. I did not activate your I am responding. Just radio traffic right now.
2: Stay on board, ma'am. We're clear on
0: traffic.
3: Rolling this way because I don't think I have anybody in town.
0: I'm clear. I'll activate.

attached to Crosstor Fire Department and Fletcher Fire Department. Crosstor and Fletcher Fire Departments continue towards 420 West Oliver at this time. 420 West Oliver at this time. I've got Sterling Chief en route requesting activation for Crosstor and Fletcher. All fire departments move Fire Ground 3 for this. Fire Ground 3.

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0: this moment, I don't have Fireground 7. 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
3: 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Go ahead and stand down.

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0: DPW is on scene.
1: Thank you, sir.
2: Guys.
3: I'm going to be clear of the scene. The house is clear. Walk through with a thermal imager and nothing showing, nothing. So he said he reset the alarms and they were fine.
2: I'm clear. Thank you.
3: Thank you.

0: This system has been turned over to DPW. We have located the problem. Turn the gas off to the unit. We're going to be clearing and servicing the area.
1: Good copy.

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2: Hey. Being route to 2204 Southwest 53rd Street, 2204 Southwest 53rd Street, in reference to a welfare check, P on scene is requesting.

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0: Be on 62 in Wildfire, Oklahoma Blake. Queen Lincoln, Queen 299.
1: I'm clear.

0: time clear. I have respond to a smoke investigation, 5338 Northwest Cash Road, 5338 Northwest Cash Road. RP can smell smoke in the parking lot of the Anytime Fitness. No smoke seen, just smells it.
1: On scene, the scene of command.
0: Hey, 20.

Bird Command to dispatch. We have found the source of the fire. The animals that came in behind the old Texas Roadhouse. And your fire will be extinguishing what's left of the fire.

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1: Clear 343.

0: 148, go ahead.
1: Trying to get you to run one. He's going to have a 44 out of Comanche County. Be last name of Morales, Mike Ocean, Robert Adam Lincoln, Edward Sam, versus Luis, Lincoln Union, Ida Sam, date of birth of January 5th, 2008. And I'll be out with that individual, 277 in Commerce.
0: I'm clarity code 4.
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0: dispatch, will you also notify PSO one of the vehicles involved appears to hit a power line pole?
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from 1136 Northwest McIntosh Road. 1136 Northwest McIntosh Road. 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This is not going to be trust, but we're having 1050 on callback.

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Dispatch to Memorial EMS, Engine 1, Memorial EMS, Engine 1, EMR at 1015 Southwest Lee Boulevard, 1015 Southwest Lee Boulevard at the McDonald's on off 11th Street, for a unknown age male, conscious and breathing, reporting chest pain.

0: 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They did not give us an ETA on a technician.
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0: Roger, Walter, to Charlie. The room would be 1075.
1: Walter, did you go
0: on? Yeah, with Oklahoma tag, Mary Ida Frank, 581. Should come back to a white and color flatbed truck.

I have requesting a deputy to the visitor center. They have another person with a 48-hit full extradition.

0: John Edward Robert Robert Young, last name John Adam Henry Nora. Date of birth is going to be 8/30/1971.
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1: 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Class A is an item with an expiration of 8/31/30.
0: Yes.

dispatch to Chattanooga First Responders Memorial EMS. Chattanooga First Responders Memorial EMS, respond to AMR. It's going to be at 14494 State Highway 36.

4494 State Highway 36. She said the big blue building there, it's going to be a mobile home. RP states that she's in a lot of pain. We're getting further information.

Dispatch to Chattanooga First Responders. Chattanooga First Responders, respond with Memorial Ambulance at 14494 State Highway 36. 14494 State Highway 36. Have a large blue building described as a mobile home. RP states that she's in a lot of pain. 93-year-old female, conscious, breathing. All units go to fire ground 3. Fire ground 3.

0: 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Kirk CMS, Engine 1. Be en route to 1420 Southwest Lee Boulevard, 1420 Southwest Lee Boulevard, for a unknown age male, unknown consciousness, unknown breathing, believed to have been experienced and exposed to heat exposure.
1: Engine 1 clear responding. Was this called in by a passerby?
0: No, this was called in by the people inside of the business.
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1: Player 113 en route. She gave us an update. She's having all over pain and constipation.
0: Okay. Good to meet you. We'll be there shortly.

to Pecan Creek first responders. Pecan Creek first responders, respond to EMR to me 14494 State Highway 36. 14494 State Highway 36. Have a 93-year-old female, conscious, breathing, in a lot of pain, has constipation. She advised it's going to be the big blue building, mobile home at that location. All units go to Fire Ground 3, Fire Ground 3.

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Pecan Creek First Responders, respond to EMR. This will be at 14494 State Highway 36. 14494 State Highway 36. 93-year-old female, conscious, breathing, pain all over, and constipation. All units go to Fire Ground 3. Fire Ground 3, she advised she's going to be in a big blue building, mobile home.

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1: It's just Kurtz 261. I don't know who might have requested PD, but no, we're 10-2. We're about to clear off this scene.
2: Clear 261. It was originally a welfare check prior to it being a EMR.

0: EMS dispatch, be advised, your patient will be in a red Chevy Colorado with the flashers on. In a red Chevy Colorado outside building 6599, it'll have flashers on. Be advised, this is going to be a heat cat.
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2: 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And Cole out with Missouri tag. 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

143332. Hey, sir, I was about to say, my radio was down. Do you guys, are you good over there? Do you need any assistance? Hey,

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1: Go ahead.
0: Okay, the CAD went down mid-running your mail, but from what I can see from his DL, it's going to be valid. It expires 4/20 of 2030. Its 44s are going to be clear, and that tag I cannot get to because the CAD went down.
1: 10-4, thank you.
0: Units, be advised, the CAD is down again.

0: be advised our CAD went back down. We will let y'all know when it's back up.
1: Battalion 2 is clear. Thank you.

0: Do Fletcher 132.
1: Go ahead.
0: The CAD just came back up. That 28 for you is going to be for a Nissan, a 2025 Nissan. The expiration date is showing 12/31/12. They don't advise of insurance. It's going to be a rental.
1: 10-4, thank you.

0: Dispatch, I'll be 10-8 from 288.
1: Clear 360. I'm clear, sir.

0: 320 to dispatch, I'll be attention.
1: No, clear, sir. Have a good day.
0: Thank you, you too.

0: CCDC community.
1: Right, 143.32.
2: 332,
1: good. Are you still living in Elgin?
2: Yeah, 10-4, I'm on trail. Just turned on trail.
1: If you can look out for it's going to be a dark color maroon SUV. I believe it's going to be a Chevy model. I think he might have went back north on 75th. We checked everything south of Watts to, from Tony Creek to Keeney, 1050 contact. He took off on the high rate of speed down Watts after he turned from Tony Creek.
2: Mile 81 area. Do you have any kind of tag, any partial or anything?
1: No, he was coming down south on Tony Creek break abruptly and took off on the Watts before I could get up to him.
2: 10-4.

0: Good.
1: Did you copy my last traffic?
0: Negative.
1: Alright, sir, if you can be, I don't know, they're probably gone by now, but if you can just double check area 277 near Watts, that dark color maroon SUV, high rate of speed, headed east on Watts, last observed.
0: 10-4, how are you, what?

0: Push 132 to that last unit. Can you give me a description of that unit or that vehicle again?
1: 148-132, sir. It would be a dark colored maroon SUV, newer model, dark tinted windows, unknown driver description.
0: Do you know if it had silver luggage wraps on top?

Bobby 1075 with a black Honda Accord. I'm going to be 277 near Miller, Comanche Nation, Charles North, Tom 2981.

Dispatch 332. Can you go to 400, please?

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1: I'm clear, sir.
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0: Yes, sir, the fire's out for now. You can go ahead and lift the check fire.
1: Okay, Roger, I'll show up. Thank you.

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as in Edward Avenue, 1309 Southwest E Avenue, for a unknown age male, unknown cautious, unknown breathing. This is a report that a man was in the yard sleeping.

0: On dispatch, is this going to be a medical issue or is there just going to be somebody sleeping?
1: It's a medical issue.
0: Phone's clear.
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0: 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I'm canceling ambulance. 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
1: Oh, Fletcher unit. Sorry, I was keying up to answer 332. 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
1: Dispatch to Pecan Creek Fire Department. Pecan Creek Fire Department, have a residential fire alarm at 222 Crescent Ridge Drive. 222 Crescent Ridge Drive, a residential fire alarm. All traffic will be on fire ground 3. Fire ground 3, this is your first page at 1809. It's going to be in zone 19 for a smoke detector.

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It sounded like it might match the description of the one took off earlier.

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Dispatch to Pecan Creek Fire Department. Pecan Creek Fire Department, I have a residential fire alarm at 222 Crescent Ridge Drive. 222 Crescent Ridge Drive for a residential fire alarm in zone 19 for a smoke detector. All traffic will be on fire ground 3. Fire ground 3, this is your second page at 1811.

0: 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Let me beg 10-8. This is the neighbor's vehicle. She was just utilizing the driveway. She's moving it.
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Have a residential fire alarm at 4512 Northeast Pheasant Way, 4512 Northeast Pheasant Way for a residential fire alarm. It's going to be a smoke detector in zone 1.

0: 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We've got nothing, Sean. 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
1: You want me to count? I'll be out with him.
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1: Well, there's two places for you.

Dispatch to Geronimo Fire Department. Geronimo Fire Department. I have an outside fire at 626 Southwest Landmark Circle. 626 Southwest Landmark Circle. Might be a fire near the woods behind this address. All traffic will be on Fire Ground 3. Fire Ground 3, this is your first page at 1850.

0: 26
1: Fred. Yes, ma'am. I just heard on the fire side about the fire that's out in the woods there in Landlord Circle. Is there any structures in danger, do you know?
0: I'm showing that the fire is near the woods behind that location. It's currently moving northwest from there. I don't see that anything is in danger. It looks to be a small fire.
1: Therefore, I'll be en route just in case.
0: Clear. I'll show you the route. It's 626 Southwest Landmark Circle.
1: Ten-4, copy.
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1: I'm in Landmark Circle, and I am seeing no fire out here. They're saying it's the one down south in Cotton County. Which one you can stand down.
0: This message is clear. Clear, Rush 1.

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1: Five hundred five zero zero. 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